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13: 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And I sure hope you enjoyed the R&B vibe this morning. I'm just about to jumpstart things, get your morning off to a finger clicking. You know what I'm going to say? Foot stomping and a bit of toe tapping start as we take a nostalgic step back in time to one of the best music decades. So strap in. It's going to be a wild ride. So if you love the 80s as much as I do, be sure to stick around for the next 3 hours as I host Simply 80s with me, Suzanne. And our step back in time this week takes us to the 7th of November, 1987. What do you remember from then? Were you there? I was. I was indeed. I was having a blast. Well, anyway, the music for my shows takes up from the top 40 charts of the Australian, the UK, and the US of that week. And as usual, I'm starting with the number ones. And, well, do you remember? I Think We're Alone Now. I Think We're Alone Now by Tiffany, US number one. China in Your Hand, Tapao, UK number one. And good old Kylie with Locomotion. She was the Australian number one. And, yeah, and as I say, and the balance of my show is made up of a selection from those three top 40 charts. And you're listening to Simply 80s with me, Suzanne, here on 88.5 FM, or proudly sponsored by Harvey Norman Midland and Rhino Mechanical Services in Ellenbrook. In we go.

topic as you tune to VCA 88.5 FM, where variety comes alive. And they were the top tracks from the year that was the 7th November 1987. Do you remember? Do you remember? I do. Sadly, I do. Anyway, you're tuned to Simply 80s with me, Suzanne, in the chair until 12 midday. Don't forget, you can text me on 0440 133 885. Let me know. Do you remember? Like me. If you require a message, a text, a shout out, I'm your girl. Coming up next in this set, we are going to hear from, a bit of Michael Jackson, Fleetwood Mac, Billy Idol, and right now is Madonna, Causing a Commotion. 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

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And we are featuring the week that was the 7th of November 1987. My music has come from the top 40 charts of the UK, the Australian and the US charts of that week. And coming up next, what have we got? Well, we're going to hear from Swing Out Sister, George Harrison, the Bee Gees. But right now, we're going to have that wonderful medley from Jennifer Warnes and Bill Medley saying, "I've had a time of my life." I have to say, every Friday and Thursday when I'm in the air on the radio, I have the time of my life. So I hope you enjoy my music selection. 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

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They say 21 is the age of responsibility. 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
0: Swan Repair Cafe is happening again. It is indeed. It's on June the 27th, which is Saturday. And you can bring along all sorts of bits and pieces that might need repairing. So don't ditch it, fix it. Absolutely. It's all happening at the Machinery Preservation Club of WA, and they are set up in the Midland Junction Meeting Room in the Boiler Room Workshop, Guildford Road, West Swan. And yep, that's happening on Saturday. But then also happening on Sunday is the first of artisan markets happening at Balladura Community Garden. Artisan markets on Sunday the 28th of June from 11 a.m. to 3 p.m. regardless of the rain. Yes, I saw a social media post on that. They're going to be there. So it's a community connecting youth, and it's all supported by the City of Swan, and it's a fantastic thing. Local makers, sustainable, eco-friendly products and a community, a welcoming space to connect, relax and enjoy the day. Everybody's welcome. It's the location is the BCC Rear Car Park, Pelican Parade, Balladura. And if you require any further information on that, you can text us on 0440 133885 or you can email the station through on 88.5 at vcafm.com.au. 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

Well, what are we going to play in this set? Well, here's some crackers. I have to say, the late 80s from 85 onwards in the 80s were about my favourite time. I enjoyed their music the most. We've got Love in the First Degree by Bananarama, The Communards, Never Can Say Goodbye, and Faith by George Michael. But right now, whenever you need somebody, it's Rick Astley. 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

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Don't forget you can text me on 0440133885 if you want to shout out a song dedication for you, because my music this week is taken from the top 40 charts from the UK, the US and Australia for the week that was, the 7th of November, 1987. Hope you enjoyed that last set. I've got a cracker coming up now. We've got Pet Shop Boys, Exposé, Bruce Springsteen. But drum roll. If you want to get out and pretend you can be an operatic singer, listen to this next one. It's Barcelona by Freddie Mercury and Montserrat Caballé. And it is a brilliant song. If you haven't heard it before, well, you're in for a treat. 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

Pop Pickers, you're tuned to VCA 88.5 FM, where variety comes to life. And yes, I'm on air until 12 midday today, and you are listening to all the cracking tracks from the week that was, the 7th of November 1987. Say my selection of music is taken from the UK, the US and the Australian charts. And well, I hope you've enjoyed what I've been playing so far. Coming up in this set, we have Richard Marx and David Cole, Should Have Known Better. What about some of you too? Casanova. But right now, a little bit of Belinda Carlisle and Heaven is a Place on Earth. You're listening to Simply 80s with me, Suzanne, here on 88.

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0: Well, it's that time of the year again, and it's the Australia's biggest morning tea. I know lots of people enjoy going to this. It's a fantastic fundraiser. We are promoting it because it is a community-driven fundraiser. It's Saturday the 4th of July. That's from 10 a.m. to 12 p.m. It's $15 per person, and as you know, that's going to the cancer charity for... Biggest Morning Tea is a fundraiser of. It's been held at the Ellenbrook Community Centre, 11 Cashman Avenue in Ellenbrook, from 10 a.m. to 12 p.m. And lots of people are collaborating with this. It's hosted by the Ellenbrook Community Collective, Ellenbrook Arts, sponsored by Midland Toyota Cancer Council and the Loan Market in Ellenbrook. It's the biggest morning tea. You can go to the website, which is biggestmorningtea.com.au. Tickets are available prior to the event, or you can buy them at the door. So that's the Australia's biggest morning tea, $15 per person, a fundraiser for a cancer charity to be held on Saturday, the 4th of July. And if you want to be involved, if you want perhaps offer a raffle or something like that, perhaps you get in touch with them. As scrumptious food as purr and morning tea, glorious coffee, raffle prizes, and local guest speakers sharing their own cancer journey. And as I say, that's a fantastic event run by the Ellenbrook Collective. And yeah, you can text me on 0440 133 885, or you can email the station through on 88.5 at au if you need any further information on that. And you are listening to Simply 80s with me, Suzanne, in the chair until 12 midday. I can't believe I'm fast approaching my last hour. Where has the day gone? Or where's the morning gone? Coming up next, this is the week that was the 7th of November 1987. We have Cutting Crew, Nina Simone, Eric B, Rakin, and Marley. There you go. But right now, it's Don't Make Me Wait for Love by Kenny G. You're listening to Simply 80s with me, Suzanne, here on 88.5 FM, proudly sponsored by Rhino Mechanical Services in Ellenbrook and Harvey Norman Midland.

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Poppiggers, you're tuned to VCA 88.5 FM, where variety comes alive, and you are listening to Simply 80s with me, Suzanne, here on 88.5. And, well, that was a bit of an odd song, but it appeared in the top 40 tracks from November the 7th, 1987. As I say, my music is taken from a selection of Australian, American and the UK top 40 charts of that week. Nothing like variety, absolutely. Variety comes alive here on 88.5. And, well, in my next set, maybe there's a little bit, something a little bit more familiar. Whitney Houston, Erasure, Was Not Was with Walk the Dinosaur. But do you remember Miami Vice? I do. I do. I do indeed. Well, this is Crockett's theme, which is the theme tune to Miami Vice. You're listening to Simply 80s with me, Suzanne,

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0: 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It's been a rescheduled event. It's happening on July the 17th at Valley Social. 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It's a fundraising event for Make-A-Wish Australia. We have been, I'd say 88.5 FM's adopted charity has been Make-A-Wish for the last couple of years. And this is the last event in our series of fundraising events for this amazing, amazing, worthwhile charity. 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And go and check out their webpage, Make-A-Wish Australia, and you can find all sorts of information about them. 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So the event is on July the 17th. 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Get your tickets and let's all make a wish come true. And just also as a final note to say that our donation page and our raffle, which we are running again in support for Make-A-Wish, all closes on the 30th of June. So you still have time to purchase some raffle tickets or make a donation. If you purchase raffle tickets, the one there's three fantastic prizes available. First prize, donated by Harvey Norman Midland, is a 98-inch TV set. 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And the third prize is a PlayStation. So if you're into that, that's fantastic. 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It's called a Ziggy Elite Single Burner Barbecue, proudly sponsored by our station sponsor, Bendigo Bank. And that's a value of $500. 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And a time check. Oh my gosh, it's half an hour to go, and then I'm out of here. But coming up next, we have Pump Up the Volume by Mars, Dance Little Sister by Terence Trent D'Arby, I Won't Forget You, certainly won't, Poison, but right now is Dinner with Gershwin by Donna Summer.

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And, well, I can't believe our time's just about come to an end. 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We've got Kate coming in with the jukebox next, and she will entertain you, as she always does, plays a cracking playlist. So stay tuned. So all I say is, stars align and the gods agree. Let's do it all again next week. Thanks for listening and texting into my show, Simply 80s with me, Suzanne, on VCA 88.5 FM, where variety and the 80s came alive, all proudly sponsored by Harvey Norman Midland and Rhino Mechanical Services in Ellenbrook. I'll play out with a couple of tracks, and have a great afternoon, everybody.

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1: Yes.
2: Again, will he offer me his hunger?
1: Yes.
2: And will he starve without me?
1: Yes.
2: Then does he love me?
1: Yes.
2: Yes.
1: On a hot summer night, would you offer your throat to the wolf with the red roses?
2: Yes.
1: I bet you say that to all the boys.

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Let me hear you sing it. Everybody in the place, put those hands in the air. Yeah, check it out one time. You know it's for real. Then trash from Kiara on this set. Getting biz, come on.

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Hope you've enjoyed listening to the classic tracks as much as I've enjoyed playing them for you. Almost time for me to go now. See you next time.

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21: 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Unfortunately, it's the

0: one day a month, in fact, that he can't host the show because he's got other commitments. But he has, well, he's got his stand-in, which is me, Steve Carroll, and I'm here for the next couple of hours for Grooving with Graeme, and in fact, you're grooving with Steve. And, well, let's just kick off.
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Now, what I thought I'd do, it is a little bit of variety today. It is a bit of a magical mystery tour, so of course that was the Beatles. And what I have here is I've got a little spinner, and it's got all the letters of the alphabet on it. I think it's 26 of them, if I remember rightly. Anyhow, I'll spin this, and whatever it ends on, I'll play a few tracks from bands or tracks that start with that letter. So B is what the first spin ended on, so that was the Beatles. I'm going to follow up with a couple of tracks. This one's by Bad Company, and of course this is a brilliant track because it's exactly what we're doing. We live for the music. So that'll be Bad Company, and then I'm going to follow it up with a track by the by the Beach Boys called Good Vibrations, because that's what we're doing with music. Music is basically vibrations in the air. Here we go.

0: Well, of course, that was the Beach Boys. Fantastic track. I remember that being in the charts many, many years ago. It's funny that, because I'm such a young guy and I can still remember that. Amazing. Well, I have this sort of random number generator type thing. So it's basically a disc with a pointer on it and a whole load of letters, and I flick it, and whatever letter that ends up on, I will then pick tracks which have either the artist or the song track title beginning with that letter. And I flicked it, and I've come back with L this time. So the next few tracks, either the artist or the track itself, will start with the letter L. Now, I just thought I'd remind you that, in fact, although I'm sitting in for Groovy Graham today, he is back tomorrow with his 60 Sounds from the Valley. And while I'm at it, I thought, well, I'll play his little jingle.
1: Do you enjoy the music from that iconic era, the swinging 60s? Well, make sure you tune in between 3 and 5 every Friday afternoon for 60s Sounds in the Valley with me, Graham, right here on 88.5.
0: And that is always a brilliant show. And I love his choice of music. And when I used to have a regular show, we used to have a handover period, and I'd like to try and test him on his knowledge of the 60s. And I'd do some research the night before, and I'd try and find an obscure track. And I thought, he's never going to get this one. And I'd test him the next day, and I'd say, right, you have to get the singer, songer, and the year and to get the points. And 9 times out of 10, that guy would get it. What he doesn't know about the 60s ain't worth knowing. Now, I said I'd play tracks starting with the letter L, and the first of these is a brilliant track by a guy called Boz Scaggs, and I think this was around about 75 or 76. I'll try and remember the name of the album because I've got it. This is a track called Lido Shuffle, and then I'm going to follow it up with a track by one of my favourite artists, Dinah Ross, but this is a track called Love Child. That's Dinah Ross with the Supremes. Okay, here we go. Lido Shuffle.

0: Well, I do actually have the vinyl of that, and the vinyl, is there any other way? And in fact, the album was called Silk Degrees. Fantastic album. Anyway.
1: Remember this.

0: 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The time has come to pick up the little ones from school. 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
2: And I have one more track by, well, starting with the letter L. That was Love Child by Diana Ross. Now, this time it's the artist that starts with the letter L. And, in fact, it's Lionel Richie. I mean, he had so many brilliant songs. Certainly in the late 70s, early 80s, he was just like absolutely out there with some fantastic tracks. This is one called Truly, and I always like Lionel Richie's songs. And then I've done another spin, actually, and I've actually come up with the letter P next. So the next few tracks after this will either have the artist or the track beginning with the letter P. Here we go.

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0: kiss.
1: Well, there you have it, folks. So we had Trudy by Lionel Richie. I mean, that guy just sings the most romantic tracks out. I mean, it's the sort of music you sort of listen to with the lights down, maybe the fire on, you're lying down, and you just listen to that quietly. God, it just evokes such a beautiful a sense, I guess. And, of course, that was Prince with, you know, Kiss. I mean, boy, what a brilliant artist he was. Now, I am sitting in for Groovy Graham today from 3 to 5 today, and he'll be back tomorrow with 60 Sounds from the Valley. And don't forget and hang around for Jimmy at 5 o'clock, because Jimmy will rock you from 5 to 7 today. And you're listening to Steve Carroll on 88.5 at vcafm.com.au. VCA, because that's where variety comes alive. And do check out our webpage, which is 885fm.com.au, where you can find out information about the different DJs and the different shows that are on throughout the week, because we have a massive variety. And you can also play back your favourite type of show over time. Anyhow, so we're on the P's, because I did a spin and we're on the P's. That was Prince. And the next track, well, this one is absolute classic. I bought this album when it first came out, 1982, on vinyl, of course.
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2: 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We've got all different types of shows throughout the week. 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And if there's a particular type that you fancy, like you might like your reggae more than anything else, then you can go and play back reggae shows going back over months and months and months by looking at the on-demand facility and then finding a particular show that you like and going from there. Absolutely fantastic facility. Now, this next track, well, I had another spin, of course, and this time I've come up with the letter K. Now, so all the tracks are either going to begin with the title being with the letter K or the artist being with the letter K. And funny enough, this next track, although I've just done the P's, could actually come under P as well, because the title starts with the letter P, but the band starts with the letter K, so that's how I'm playing it, because I did my little spin, my little spinny thing. And I have to tell you, this has got a brilliant message. If you're enjoying the show, this is a message for you.

0: Well, that was absolutely beautiful. Of course, that K there was KC and the Sunshine Band. What a brilliant track. That's a sort of end of disco type track, you know, when you're sort of preparing to part your ways and, you know, they stick one last track on for a smooch on the dance floor. Wow. You know what? I think I'm a romantic, really.
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0: And this is Kay, this is Kate Bush. And then I'm going to follow it up with a track by a different sort of track. It's going to be an instrumental by a dude called Kenny G, which is a saxophonist. Beautiful track called Silhouette. So this is Babushka by Kate Bush.

Well, I hope you agree that that is a truly beautiful piece of music. That is Silhouette by Kenny G. Now, we are a community radio station on 88.5 FM, where variety comes alive. And so I'd like to read out a community message. And this one is for the Altone Memory Cafe. And this is for people living with dementia, their carers and their family. Come along for a chat and develop a network of support and friendship. The where for this is the Swan Active Library, which is 332 Benara Road, Beachborough. And the when is every first and third Wednesday of the month. And it's from 9:30 to 12:30 a.m. on both of those days. I think that means 9:30 a.m. to 12:30 p.m. But anyhow, doesn't matter. That's a fantastic thing, because dementia is such a horrible and insidious disease. And if you've known somebody who's had it, it's pretty horrific what it can do to people and to their family. So, yeah, if you've got that, that's a good thing. That sort of contact. Okay, so I did another little bit of a spin. And so after the K's, believe it or not, I've come up with the R. And the first of the tracks I'm going to play on this one is a beautiful track by Rod Stewart. And it's basically the theme behind this particular song is the guy, you know, he's a little bit upset because the person that he was in love with, well, she seems to have, I don't know, guess the term is done a dirty on him. And he's really a bit upset about it. And he's trying to find something to hold on to. And then I'm going to follow that up with a track by, who should I pick? I'm going to pick the Rolling Stones. And this is a track that came off an album. It was their equivalent to the Beatles' Sgt. Pepper's. And, you know what, I've forgotten what it's called again. My brain will come back to it in a minute, because I actually had the album for a while. Like all this music, all the music I play is music that I have myself, because I've loved these tracks for one reason or another. Anyhow, this is Rod Stewart and Find a Reason to Believe.

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4: Got to say, those prices on capsicums seem amazing. Fantastic. Okay, I said I would play a track by the Rolling Stones, and this is, I've remembered the name of the album because I did have it. It's sort of blue one and had a sort of look gadget in the middle of it, one of those sort of like 3D reflective things. And the album was called Their Satanic Majesty's Request. And this is a track called She's a Rainbow. And that's because we were looking at, what were we looking at? Oh, yeah. Ah, so this scores on both the name of the title, She's Rainbow, and of course, R for the Rolling Stones. Enjoy.

That album actually seems to get better with time. There are tracks on it like 2,000 Light Years from Home, all that sort of stuff as well. Now, this next track is the band actually starts with the letter R. Now, I'm not going to tell you who it is until afterwards. Let's see if you can guess who it is. And it's not one of their more well-known tracks. It was a hit in round about 1977, I think. And it was sort of a disco track, but their other tracks were more romantic than this. But nonetheless, this is a pretty, well, interesting track. It sort of reminds me a little bit of some of the Jackson tracks, the Jackson 5 days. Anyhow, here we go, and see if we can guess who it is.

0: Well, I should have actually put out that if you wanted to send us a text on that, who that band was, you can always send us a text on 0440 133 885. 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You'll find information about all the different shows or different types of shows that we have throughout the week and information about the various presenters that we have as well. Everybody on this station is, in fact, a volunteer through the admin and engineering groups that run the station to all of the presenters as well. Now, my name's Stephen Carroll. I'm actually just sitting in for Groovy Graham today as one day or just one show a month he can't make it because he has other commitments. But he will be back tomorrow with 60 Sounds from the Valley from 3 o'clock. So if you like 60s music, tune in then. Now, I did do another spin and of my little letter thing, you know, belting around. And what did it come up with? So this has got to be tracks beginning with this letter or bands beginning with this letter. And the letter came up, believe it or not, was A. So what have we got for A? Well, I thought we'd kick off with a little bit of Alice Cooper because he was absolutely brilliant. Saw him live in Perth. Absolutely magic show he did. So this is a track called Poison by Alice Cooper. And then I'm going to play a track, one of the many tracks by ABBA. This is a track called One of Us. So One of Us is lonely and all that sort of stuff.
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0: There we go. Another heartbreak song, I'm afraid. That one by ABBA, of course. One of Us is Lonely. I don't know. Well, I'm coming to the end of my section on the letter A. And the last track I'm going to play is a track by Alanis Morissette. Now, this is another... this is a post-breakup song. This is what you would call a bitter and twisted woman, this one. This is called You Ought to Know. And then to let you know, I've had a little spin of my little spinny thing with all the letters on it. I've come up with the letter F next. So the next few tracks after this one will either start, the track title will start with F or the band will start with F. Anyhow, this one is Alanis Morissette with You Ought to Know, the last of the A's.
1: I

Well, that was Alanis Morissette. I mean, you know, as I said, I think she was a little bit bitter and twisted when she wrote that. I don't know what was going on. Anyhow, so as I said, I did a spin of me little letter thing, and I came up with the, what letter did I come up with this time? I came up with the letter F. So all the next few tracks will either start with the letter F, or the band that plays it will start with the letter F. And I thought we'd kick that off with a fantastic track by the Four Tops. And I remember this. This is, I think it's late 60s, this particular track. This is Baby, I Need Your Loving. And then I'm going to follow it up with a track by Fleetwood Mac, Seven Wonders. So enjoy. Hope you're enjoying it. My name's Steve Carroll. I'm on 88.5 FM, where variety comes alive. And following up from me, we will have Jimmy. He's ready to rock and roll. He's already in the studio.

Well, that, of course, was Fleetwood Mac with Seven Wonders. Hope you're enjoying the show so far. So I'm Steve Carroll, sitting in for Groovy Graham, but he will be back tomorrow at the same time, 3 o'clock, with his 60 Sounds from the Valley. So do hang out for that. That's absolutely fantastic. What he doesn't know about the 60s just ain't worth knowing. Now, I've also got coming up after this at 5 o'clock, we've got Jimmy, and he is always ready to rock you. So hang about for that. I've just got about half an hour left, so I've got a few more tracks to go through before I go. 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And if you want to look at our webpage, it's 885fm.com.au, where you can find information about the different presenters, the different types of shows that we have throughout the week as well. Now, I've come into the last of my tracks beginning with the letter F, or artists beginning with the letter F. After this, I'm going to move to J. So, what am I going to play for my last track? Well, this one is in fact an instrumental. And it's an instrumental from an absolutely fantastic Dutch band. They were massive in the early 70s, actually. And I've seen them. They've done some revival concerts in Holland and that. They're absolutely brilliant. This is a track, I think, off their third album. And it's called House of the King. Sort of very, it reminds me very much of, who's the guy with the flute? You know what? I'll have to come back to you on that. I've just lost. Jethro Tull. It reminds me a little bit of Jethro Tull, this track. Here we go.

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0: And in fact, he's sitting across from me at this moment in time. I think I might see if I can get his autograph. Okay, so in fact, you're not actually sitting in with Graham today. I'm Steve. I'm sitting in for Graham. Unfortunately, couldn't make it today, so I'm just, I've been lucky. I've sat in the hot seat, which has been great. I hope you've enjoyed the music so far. Anyway, I did a little spin of my little thing in my jig, and I've come up with the letter J this time. And in deference to my friend Graham, who is a 60s guru, the next two tracks are in fact from the 60s. The first of these is a Janis Joplin track called Cry Baby. And then I'm going to follow up with a track by another of the fantastic artists over time, James Brown. And this is going to be a track called Papa's Got a Brand New Bag. Enjoy.

pain or for your day. All you ever gotta do is be a good man one time to one woman.

was truly a beautiful track. That was James Blunt, and he was absolutely fantastic. His first album was absolutely fantastic. Now, I've got time for a couple more tracks before I go, and I've had a spin of the old letter thing, and it's come up with, guess what, the letter M. So I'm going to kick this off with one of the greatest legends of all time from the Motown tribe. This is Marvin Gaye with Let's Get It On, and then I'm going to follow up the track by none other than the Monkees. And the track will be a Neil Diamond track called I'm a Believer. Enjoy. So I've enjoyed being here for you. I hope you've enjoyed the show as well. Graham will be back tomorrow with 60 Sounds from the Valley at 3 o'clock. And he will be back next week at this time, well, at 3 o'clock to 5 o'clock on the Thursday with Grooving with Graham. And this is Steve Carroll on 88.5 FM saying goodbye. And thank you very much for listening.

Well, that was the one and only, the legend, Marvin Gaye. Now, I've only got a couple of minutes left. I've got time for probably one brief track. So I'm going to play, as I say, the track by the Monkees, I'm a Believer, which was, in fact, a Neil Diamond song. And then the one, the only, the legend himself, Jimmy, will come along at 5 to rock you. So hang about for that. That's always brilliant. Always enjoy listening to his show. And he knows his stuff, which is brilliant. Okay, here we go. And I'll say goodbye for now. That's Steve Carroll sitting in for Graham. And I'll be back probably in about another 4 weeks' time. So, and I'm looking forward to that. I hope you are too.

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Hope to have your company taking right through to 7 p.m. with your favourite, the biggest and the best rock and pop hits from the 70s, 80s, 90s and more. A big, big thank you to Super Steve Carroll, who filled in for Groovin' Graham this afternoon with Groovin' with Graham every Thursday between 3 and 5. I thought Stevie Carroll did a wonderful job over the last few hours, so big thank you to him. Graham back in the studios with his 60 Sounds from the Valley tomorrow, again from 3 p.m. Love to hear from you. 9297 1088 is the phone line, or you can give us an SMS on 0440 133 885. That number again, 0440 133 885. In the meantime, Frankie Goes to Hollywood. Jimmy is here to rock you right through to 7 p.m. with the biggest and the best rock and pop hits from the 70s, 80s, 90s and more. 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

0: The Killers here on VCA 88.5 FM, where variety comes alive. Hope you're enjoying the beginning of the program, taking you right through to 7pm this evening with the biggest and the best rock and pop hits on the 70s, 80s, 90s and more right now in Perth. We're sitting on a nice cool 20 degrees. We're getting down to a low of 13 tonight. And expect the wet weather to kick in tomorrow with a maximum of 18 degrees. The wet weather set to stay in place right till next Thursday. So we certainly do need the rain, and winter has set in for the year, no doubt.
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0: 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Let's keep rocking with a bit of Bryan Adams and Run to You. 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

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There's What Is Love by Hadaway on Jimmy Will Rock You. Got a community read now. This is the Artesian Markets. It happens at the Balladura Community Garden on Sunday, the 28th of June. It's all going to be cranking this Sunday, 11 a.m. to 3 p.m. Support local, shop handmade and build a community. It happens on the last Sunday of each month. All are welcome. If you want any further details, give them a call on 0414 791 061. That number again, 0414 791 061. If you want any further details about that community read, give us a call, 9297 1088. More than happy to explain further details about that event or any of the events that are happening within the confines of the city of Swan. Here's a bit of the Rolling Stones right here on 88.5 FM's Jimmy Will Rock You.

0: 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So
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0: We've had a full...
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3: Both teams coming off the bye. Maybe a few little cobwebs. Ashcroft's handball was errant. Gordon's been busy in his return. Last time we saw it.
0: Okay, we get about

Hot Chili Woman. A bit of Noise Works there here on 88.5 FM's Jimmy Will Rock You. Big shout out to Freddie, who I know is listening at the moment. He's just picking up his kids. Thank you, Freddie. Thanks for listening in. Coming up in about 14 minutes' time, we've got the main event. We go back to back with the same band or artist. But on this day in music history, incredibly, it was on this day, the 25th of June 2009, where were you when you found out 50-year-old Michael Jackson had been found dead in Los Angeles mansion. So it was on this day, 17 years ago, the King of Pop had simply passed away. And on this day in music history, it was the man who was known as George Michael. It was his birthday, born 1963. And on this day, here's a bit of Faith remembering the birthday of the late, great George Michael. Big shout out to Gary and Maureen. They want something from George Michael. They want something, but somebody to love. I've got the George Michael rendition of that coming up shortly for you. Thank you, Gary and Maureen. Remembering George Michael on his birthday, born on this day, 1963. Here's Faith. Here's 88.5's Jimmy Will Rock You.

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2: 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Just about time, 6 p.m. this evening, for our double play, our main event, the two from the same band or artist. Big shout out to Flemo, who's listening at the moment. He's got his request in. That's Locked and Loaded, coming up shortly for you, Flemo. But now it's time for the main event on 88.5's Jimmy Will Rock You.
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2: The main event this evening is a group formed in Surrey, England in 1967. They're an English rock band. Along the way in their career, they had a significant lead singer change, and you'll find out in a minute who. They've gone on to sell almost 150 million records worldwide, and in 2010, they're inducted into the Rock and Roll Hall of Fame. Peter Gabriel into Phil Collins as a lead sing. That's right. The main event this evening on 88.5 FM's Jimmy Will Rock You is Genesis.

0: Invisible Touch and I Can't Dance. Of course, Phil Collins on the leads on both songs there. Formed in 1967, originally Peter Gabriel on lead singing, on the lead vocals, I should say. 150 million records sold worldwide and inducted into the Rock and Roll Hall of Fame in 2010. There's your two in a row for your two for Thursday here on 88.5 FM's Jimmy Will Rock You. Don't forget to follow us on all our social media platforms. 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
0: Yeah, just like young Flemmo did just moments ago. He's got his song Locked and Loaded. That's coming up for him very, very shortly. The phone lines are open, 92971088. That number again, 92971088. Then give us an SMS with your request. Love to hear from you. 0440-133-885. That number again, 0440-133-885. We're going to keep rocking and bring the biggest of the best rock and pop hits coming your way for another about 50 minutes. Here's David and David. Welcome to the Boomtown. If you're a first-time listener, welcome to 88.5 FM's Jimmy Will Rock You.

G'day, it's Adrian from the Late Late Breakfast. I'm back this Saturday morning from 10. Right now, you're rocking your socks off with Jimmy on your home of variety, 88.5 FM.

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Birds of Tokyo and Plans. It has been wonderful having your company again this evening. Loved having you with me, where I've played and presented the biggest and the best rock and pop hits from the 70s, 80s, 90s and more. If you like what you've heard, you can catch me every Tuesday and Thursday between the hours of 5 and 7pm. Now, normally in studio number one, Narelle's Night Mix. She's off due to work commitments for the next few weeks. Freddie, who's the fill-in, he's off sick. So it is going around, isn't it? The dreaded loogie is around, but I'm sure Freddie will be back on deck next Wednesday with Community Matters from 12 till 2. I'm sure he's going to be in next Thursday with Narelle's Night Mix, with Freddie's Mix next Thursday. But that's okay. He's put a list of great variety of music for the next couple of hours for you. From 9 to midnight every Thursday, it's all your biggest and best dance and disco hits. That'll take you right through to midnight as well. So plenty of variety still to come your way on your Thursday evening. Again, thanks for your company. Lovely having you. Have a great night. Stay tuned. And from the studios of 88.5 FM, you have been rocked on Jimmy Will Rock You. Just keep rocking. Good night.

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0: 21, it's a pretty important number. They say 21 is the age of responsibility. 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
1: Lions are mostly active at night, seldom during the day. 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

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Way, hey, roll and go to Kingston Town and the dens of China. 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And we rode all night and we rode all day. 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

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And we roll all night and we roll all day. 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And we roll all

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